fever, Las Vegas with your neon flashing and your one-armed bandits crashing. All those hopes down the drain. Fever, Las Vegas turning day into nighttime, turning night into daytime. If you see it once, you'll never be the same again. I'm gonna keep on the run, I'm gonna have me some fun. If it costs me my very last dime, if I wind up broke, well, I'll always remember that I had a swing in time. I'm gonna give it everything I've got. Lady luck, please let the dice stay hot. Let me shoot a seven with every shot. Viva

This is called Best Side to Jump. This is called, yes, I see you've got your brand new leopard skin pillbox hat.

What a frickin' life I have. I have so many things to be thankful for. So many. The first is having the chance to make music for you people. The second is, oh, thank you. I would like to thank the gentleman way back there for grabbing my ass like that. You know who you are, big boy.

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We lay on the grass and let hours pass. 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Let's get away just for one day.

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1: Hey, great, Charles. The best, the greatest. You are the greatest. There's no question about that. Now, we really thank you and me and about 55,000 students out there appreciate Brother Ray.
0: All right.
1: Yeah.
0: Hey, man.
1: All right.
0: Yes, indeed.
1: Now, hey, now we're going to check it out and see what's going on back there at Telethon Central. And we'll see how we're going, okay? We'll be right back. Brother Ray Charles.
0: Me and you.
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0: 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It's for you. Okay? And you.
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3: 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Yeah. 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

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Chicks and dudes, who you think is really kicking tunes? Picture you getting down in a picture too, like you lit the fuse. 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Lifeless is only definition for what life is.

basics. Without it, you make it. Allow me to make this childlike in nature. Rhythm, you have it or you don't. That's a fallacy. I'm in them. Every sprouting tree.